Beach Boogie and Blues on the Book After Dark. Clarence Carter, and his version of I'd Rather Go Blind. This is our artist spotlight this week, and also honoring the great Clarence Carter, who passed away this past week. Before that, Sharing the Night Together from Dr. Hook and the Medicine Show. I mentioned that earlier. We missed lost Dennis yesterday. He was with Dr. Hook. He playing that song, Sharing the Night Together. I know Miss Marie Peel loves that song. Also, starting off tonight, Bobby Jones and In the Mood for Love. Guys, this is On the Block After Dark. If you've never listened to it before, we play a little bit of everything. A little country, a little rock, a little soul, a little beach. All slow jam songs just like this. Here's Tracy Lawrence and Texas Tornado.

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0: Beach Boogie and Blues and the Walk After Dark. Meatloaf, 2 out of 3 ain't bad. I want to say hello to Barry and Melanie Huffman. Play that Tracy Lawrence, and I will never hear Tracy Lawrence the same, and neither I think will Melanie. When that Tracy Lawrence show, how long ago was that? Was that last year? I think it was last year. And the show was about to start. There was a bunch of us there. Fred and Amy were there. Melanie and Barry were there. Dustin and Kelly were there. There was a bunch of Jenna and Mike, who's listening tonight. Jenna and Mike were there. And the show was about to start, and Melanie come running outside with so much confidence. Tracy Bird's about to come on. No, Melanie. It's too many Mike's Hard Lemonades. It's Tracy Lawrence. We do On the Book After Dark each and every week for my friends over at Greenville Pathology. Make sure you do me a favor. Go on their website, greenwillpathology.com. Check out all the great stuff they do throughout the week. Also, make sure you go to their Facebook page. Type in Greenville Pathology. Hit that thumb. Hit like. Whenever they ask which lab to send it to, tell them to always send it. Dr. Bill Balancing, Greenville Pathology.
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Beach Boogie and Blues on the Boardwalk After Dark. The Stylistics, You Are Everything. That one going to my mom and dad listen over in Winterville tonight. Also, before that, Sandy Beaches from Delbert McClinton. That one going to Mr. Chris Ross listen over in Winterville tonight as well. As we keep rolling on the Boardwalk After Dark, let's bring in Marcus King. Here is Goodbye, Carolina.

Beach Boogie and Blues of the book After Dark, Martina McBride and Concrete Angel. Before that, Joe Cocker and Jennifer Warnes and Up Where We Belong. As we keep rolling along, I want to tell a quick little story. I was, you guys know I'm a big football fan, NFL, and I was looking at the schedule releases, and these NFL teams, they have the social media teams, they have very creative social media teams, and they do these videos that release their schedule. And so I was watching the Tennessee Titan ones, and Daryl Lemons from Sand Band, I was watching it, and when it got, they were picking out different players that it didn't really look like them. It was just, they were trying to be funny. And they walked up behind this guy and said, "Hey, Trevor Lawrence," because they were announcing that the Titans are playing the Jaguars. And this guy turned around, and he sounded and looked exactly like Daryl Lemons from Sand Band. And I messaged Daryl, and he was like, "Yeah, that was me." It caught me off guard. He said that him and Terry Gore were at, you know, because they're married. They were at the Bruno Mars show in Tennessee, in Nashville, just the other week. And he was walking the streets the day of the show, and that's, they got him on that. So I thought that was absolutely hilarious. Here's the Sand Band, and I'll Come Running back to you.

This has got to be the saddest day of my life. I called you here today for a bit of bad news. I won't be able to see you anymore because of my obligations and the ties that you have. We've been meeting here every day. And since this is our last day together, I want to hold you just one more time. When you turn and walk away, don't look back. I want to remember you just like this. Let's just kiss

Sox Boogie and Blues on the Bronco After Dark. The Manhattans kiss and say goodbye as we keep rolling on this middle of May Sunday. Let's bring in Johnny Rivers to the show on the Bronco After Dark.

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1: On the Block After Dark, Patches from Clarence Carter. Before that, Paul McCartney and Wings. And my love, and thank you for allowing us to pay tribute to Patches all night long. No, not Patches, to Clarence Carter all night long. And, you know, he was our artist spotlight tonight. So, and just a tremendous loss to the not just the beach music world, but the music community. Thank you so much for all the calls and requests. You guys absolutely killed it all night long. Thanks to all my great sponsors. Don't forget, Fred will be back here tomorrow morning on Motown Monday. Hope you guys have a great week. And, yeah, we'll see you back here next Sunday. We love you. God bless you. And the end of the show is coming at you next.
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0: Time for a short break, but don't worry. The good stuff never stays gone long. More Beach Boogie and Blues is on the way.
1: NCN News, I'm Kyle Nash. Police are searching for suspects in at least 10 apparent random shootings that took place primarily in South Austin over the weekend. The shootings left at least 4 people wounded. The city issued a shelter-in-place order for parts of South Austin, and authorities ask anyone who sees the suspects to call 911. On Sunday, Austin Mayor Kirk Watson provided more details about the shooting spree.
2: We are reporting multiple shootings throughout the area. 2 of those have been at our fire station, 2 Austin Fire Department stations. These are occurring primarily in South Austin, and we don't have any specific motive that has been identified. In fact, these actions appear to be random.
1: Emergency crews continued searching Sunday for a kayaker who disappeared on Roanoke Rapids Lake after a tandem kayak capsized Thursday night. Officials say one man was rescued near the dam while holding onto a life jacket given to him by the second kayaker, identified as Angel Rafael Aparicio Martinez. Crews from several counties and state agencies have used helicopters, drones, sonar equipment, and cadaver canine units in the ongoing search. Martin County officials spoke out Friday night for the first time since the firing of Social Services Director Angela Ellis over 1 week ago. Martin County Manager Drew Batts told WNCT.
3: Time of being short-staffed and all, I think they've gotten behind on certain things, and we're doing everything we can to try to help them get caught that up.
1: The county cited insubstantiated performance deficiencies, failure to comply with court orders, and a failure to fulfill the duties and responsibilities of the position as the reasons for the firing. Police are searching for suspects after shots were fired just after midnight Sunday in a southeast Raleigh neighborhood. Officers responded to shots fired on Putnam Road, a small street near Paint Rock Lane. A spokesperson with the police said homes were hit in the shooting between multiple people. They said no one was reported injured. The investigation is ongoing, as police are still looking for suspects involved in the shooting. 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
1: In CN News, I'm Kyle Nashheim. AP correspondent Julie Walker reports Ukraine conducts large-scale drone strikes on Russia, killing four and wounding a dozen others.
2: Over the weekend, one of Ukraine's largest drone strikes on Russia killed at least four people, including three near Moscow, and wounded a dozen others, according to local authorities. Debris also fell on Russia's largest airport without causing damage.
3: Сьогодні дуже масштабно сили оборони України.
2: Ukrainian President Vladimir Zelensky saying his country was entirely justified. Russia has repeatedly launched similar attacks on Ukraine's capital and other cities during the war. Ukrainian authorities saying Russian drone strikes over the weekend wounded eight people. I'm Julie Walker.
1: The North Carolina Department of Adult Corrections is beginning to reduce operations at its Craggy Correctional Center in preparation for a closure later this summer. Tony Rigsby has the story.
4: The prison says that's due to Asheville's high cost of living. They say it's been difficult to recruit and retain employees who can afford to live in Buncombe County. In 2019, the prison closed its minimum security unit, converting the remainder of the prison from medium custody to minimum custody, requiring fewer staff members. I'm Tony Rixby.
1: Traffic concerns grow as Raleigh's North Hills expands. Kane Realty and McCord Partners share a current vision for the 28-acre expansion area between Navajo Drive and Interstate 440, involving nearly 1,300 apartment units in four separate apartment complexes, including greenway improvements and new restaurants. Some residents say it's good for the economy, while others worry about the traffic. Area residents Don and John Linus tell CBS 17.
5: Well, always there's positive with giving people jobs.
6: Hoping that the traffic doesn't get out of hand.
1: Kane Realty acquired the acreage in January as part of a $72 million purchase. 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

0: Whoa, don't drift too far. 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
1: NCN News, I'm Kyle Nash. I'm AP correspondent Julie Walker reports a drone strikes in UAE nuclear plant as the U.S. and Iran signal they are prepared to resume war.
2: President Trump posting on social media, for Iran, the clock is ticking and they better get moving fast or there won't be anything left of them. Shortly after a call with Israeli Prime Minister Benjamin Netanyahu Sunday, after he addressed his cabinet. This came after a drone strike targeted the UAE's sole nuclear power plant in what authorities said was an unprovoked terrorist attack. No major damage was reported. The incident highlights the risk of renewed war as the U.S. and Iran signal they would be ready to fight again, and tensions continue over the Strait of Hormuz. The UAE has hosted air defenses and personnel from Israel, which joined the U.S. in the attack that sparked the war. I'm Julie Walker.
1: A Gaston County community is mourning the sudden death of an assistant baseball coach just before a high school playoff game. Casey McMillan passed away just before a contest between Stuart Kramer High and Burns High on Friday in Lawndale. The game was postponed as community members shared their condolences. On Saturday, a moment of silence was held to honor McMillan as the game went on. Rebecca Swift tells WSOC she brought her 11-year-old son to the ballpark on Saturday.
3: It's a game, but it's so much more than a game. It's about community. It's about love. It's about, you know, just sportsmanship and being there for each other.
1: It's not clear what led to McMillan's death. Hillsboro police are investigating in an accidental shooting that happened Saturday night near a reported house party on Oldie Street. The officials say an 18-year-old man accidentally shot himself in the leg around 10:30 p.m. EMS crews took him to a nearby hospital with injuries that were not life-threatening. Authorities also responded to reports of a large crowd in the area, but town officials say the party had ended earlier in the evening. No charges have been filed. 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
1: I remember my first love affair. Somehow or another, the whole darn thing went wrong. My mama had some great

0: Hold up. 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
1: In senior news, I'm Kyle Nash. Police are searching for suspects in at least 10 apparent random shootings that took place primarily in South Austin over the weekend. The shootings left at least 4 people wounded. The city issued a shelter-in-place order for parts of South Austin, and authorities ask anyone who sees the suspects to call 911. On Sunday, Austin Mayor Kirk Watson provided more details about the shooting spree.
2: We are reporting multiple shootings throughout the area. 2 of those have been at our fire station, 2 Austin Fire Department stations. These are occurring primarily in South Austin, and we don't have any specific motive that has been identified. In fact, these actions appear to be random.
1: Emergency crews continued searching Sunday for a kayaker who disappeared on Roanoke Rapids Lake after a tandem kayak capsized Thursday night. Officials say one man was rescued near the dam while holding onto a life jacket given to him by the second kayaker, identified as Angel Rafael Aparicio Martinez. Crews from several counties and state agencies have used helicopters, drones, sonar equipment, and cadaver canine units in the ongoing search. Martin County officials spoke out Friday night for the first time since the firing of Social Services Director Angela Ellis over 1 week ago. Martin County Manager Drew Batts told WNCT.
3: Time of being short-staffed and all, I think they've gotten behind on certain things, and we're doing everything we can to try to help them get caught that up.
1: The county cited insubstantiated performance deficiencies, failure to comply with court orders, and a failure to fulfill the duties and responsibilities of the position as the reasons for the firing. Police are searching for suspects after shots were fired just after midnight Sunday in a southeast Raleigh neighborhood. Officers responded to shots fired on Putnam Road, a small street near Paint Rock Lane. A spokesperson with the police said homes were hit in the shooting between multiple people. They said no one was reported injured. The investigation is ongoing, as police are still looking for suspects involved in the shooting. 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

0: Even the beach needs a little break from the boogie. 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
1: In CN News, I'm Kyle Nasheim. AP correspondent Julie Walker reports Ukraine conducts large-scale drone strikes on Russia, killing four and wounding a dozen others.
2: Over the weekend, one of Ukraine's largest drone strikes on Russia killed at least four people, including three near Moscow, and wounded a dozen others, according to local authorities. Debris also fell on Russia's largest airport without causing damage. Ukrainian President Vladimir Zelensky saying his country was entirely justified. Russia has repeatedly launched similar attacks on Ukraine's capital and other cities during the war. Ukrainian authorities saying Russian drone strikes over the weekend wounded eight people. I'm Julie Walker.
1: The North Carolina Department of Adult Corrections is beginning to reduce operations at its Craigie Correctional Center in preparation for a closure later this summer. Tony Rigsby has the story.
3: The prison says that's due to Asheville's high cost of living. They say it's been difficult to recruit and retain employees who can afford to live in Buncombe County. In 2019, the prison closed its minimum security unit, converting the remainder of the prison from medium custody to minimum custody, requiring fewer staff members. I'm Tony Rixby.
1: Traffic concerns grow as Raleigh's North Hills expands. Kane Realty and McCord Partners share a current vision for the 28-acre expansion area between Navajo Drive and Interstate 440, involving nearly 1,300 apartment units in four separate apartment complexes, including greenway improvements and new restaurants. Some residents say it's good for the economy, while others worry about the traffic. Area residents Don and John Linus tell CBS 17.
4: Well, always there's positive with giving people jobs.
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1: Kane Realty acquired the acreage in January as part of a $72 million purchase. 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

0: Whoa, don't drift too far. Just a quick break for the folks who make this Seaside soundtrack possible. The Tide of Tunes rolls right back in a minute on the Beach Boogie and Blues Radio Network.
1: NCN News, I'm Cal Nash. I'm AP correspondent Julie Walker reports a drone strikes in UAE, a nuclear plant, as the U.S. and Iran signal they're prepared to resume war.
2: President Trump posting on social media, for Iran, the clock is ticking and they better get moving fast or there won't be anything left of them. Shortly after a call with Israeli Prime Minister Benjamin Netanyahu Sunday after he addressed his cabinet. This came after a drone strike targeted the UAE's sole nuclear power plant in what authorities said was an unprovoked terrorist attack. No major damage was reported. The incident highlights the risk of renewed war as the U.S. and Iran signal they would be ready to fight again, and tensions continue over the Strait of Hormuz. The UAE has hosted air defenses and personnel from Israel, which joined the U.S. in the attack that sparked the war. I'm Julie Walker.
1: A Gaston County community is mourning the sudden death of an assistant baseball coach just before a high school playoff game. Casey McMillan passed away just before a contest between Stuart Kramer High and Burns High on Friday in Lawndale. The game was postponed as community members shared their condolences. On Saturday, a moment of silence was held to honor McMillan as the game went on. Rebecca Swift tells WSOC she brought her 11-year-old son to the ballpark on Saturday.
3: It's a game, but it's so much more than a game. It's about community. It's about love. It's about, just sportsmanship and being there for each other.
1: It's not clear what led to McMillan's death. Hillsborough police are investigating in an accidental shooting that happened Saturday night near a reported house party on Oldie Street. Officials say an 18-year-old man accidentally shot himself in the leg around 10:30 p.m. EMS crews took him to a nearby hospital with injuries that were not life-threatening. Authorities also responded to reports of a large crowd in the area, but town officials say the party had ended earlier in the evening. No charges have been filed. 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

0: We're back in Two Shakes of a Corn Dog Stick. Corn Dogs. 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
1: In CNN News, I'm Kyle Nash. Police are searching for suspects in at least 10 apparent random shootings that took place primarily in South Austin over the weekend. The shootings left at least 4 people wounded. The city issued a shelter-in-place order for parts of South Austin, and authorities ask anyone who sees the suspects to call 911. On Sunday, Austin Mayor Kirk Watson provided more details about the shooting spree.
2: We are reporting multiple shootings throughout the area. 2 of those have been at our fire station, 2 Austin Fire Department stations. These are occurring primarily in South Austin, and we don't have any specific motive that has been identified. In fact, these actions appear to be random.
1: Emergency crews continued searching Sunday for a kayaker who disappeared on Roanoke Rapids Lake after a tandem kayak capsized Thursday night. Officials say one man was rescued near the dam while holding onto a life jacket given to him by the second kayaker, identified as Angel Rafael Aparicio Martinez. Crews from several counties and state agencies have used helicopters, drones, sonar equipment, and cadaver canine units in the ongoing search. Martin County officials spoke out Friday night for the first time since the firing of Social Services Director Angela Ellis over 1 week ago. Martin County Manager Drew Batts told WNCT.
3: Time of being short-staffed and all, I think they've gotten behind on certain things, and we're doing everything we can to try to help them get caught that up.
1: The county cited unsubstantiated performance deficiencies, failure to comply with court orders, and a failure to fulfill the duties and responsibilities of the position as the reasons for the firing. Police are searching for suspects after shots were fired just after midnight Sunday in a southeast Raleigh neighborhood. Officers responded to shots fired on Putnam Road, a small street near Paint Rock Lane. A spokesperson with the police said homes were hit in the shooting between multiple people. They said no one was reported injured. The investigation is ongoing, as police are still looking for suspects involved in the shooting. 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
1: I was born and raised down in Alabama on a farm way back up in the woods. I was so ragged, folks called me Patches. 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

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At the age of 13, I felt like I was carrying the weight of the whole world on my shoulders. 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

0: time for a short break, but don't worry, the good stuff never stays gone long. More Beach Boogie and Blues is on the way.
1: NCN News, I'm Kyle Nash. I'm AP correspondent Julie Walker reports a drone strikes in UAE a nuclear plant as the U.S. and Iran signaled they are prepared to resume war.
2: President Trump posting on social media, for Iran, the clock is ticking and they better get moving fast or there won't be anything left of them. Shortly after a call with Israeli Prime Minister Benjamin Netanyahu Sunday, after he addressed his cabinet. This came after a drone strike targeted the UAE's sole nuclear power plant in what authorities said was an unprovoked terrorist attack. No major damage was reported. The incident highlights the risk of renewed war as the U.S. and Iran signal they would be ready to fight again, and tensions continue over the Strait of Hormuz. The UAE has hosted air defenses and personnel from Israel, which joined the U.S. in the attack that sparked the war. I'm Julie Walker.
1: A Gaston County community is mourning the sudden death of an assistant baseball coach just before a high school playoff game. Casey McMillan passed away just before a contest between Stuart Kramer High and Burns High on Friday in Lawndale. The game was postponed as community members shared their condolences. On Saturday, a moment of silence was held to honor McMillan as the game went on. Rebecca Swift tells WSOC she brought her 11-year-old son to the ballpark on Saturday.
3: It's a game, but it's so much more than the game. It's about community. It's about love. It's about, you know, just sportsmanship and being there for each other.
1: It's not clear what led to McMillan's death. Hillsborough police are investigating in an accidental shooting that happened Saturday night near a reported house party on Oldie Street. Officials say an 18-year-old man accidentally shot himself in the leg around 10:30 p.m. EMS crews took him to a nearby hospital with injuries that were not life-threatening. Authorities also responded to reports of a large crowd in the area, but town officials say the party had ended earlier in the evening. No charges have been filed. 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
1: NCN News, I'm Kyle Nash. I'm AP correspondent Julie Walker reports a drone strikes in UAE nuclear plant as the U.S. and Iran signal they are prepared to resume war.
2: President Trump posting on social media, for Iran, the clock is ticking and they better get moving fast or there won't be anything left of them. Shortly after a call with Israeli Prime Minister Benjamin Netanyahu Sunday, after he addressed his cabinet. This came after a drone strike targeted the UAE's sole nuclear power plant in what authorities said was an unprovoked terrorist attack. No major damage was reported. The incident highlights the risk of renewed war as the U.S. and Iran signal they would be ready to fight again, and tensions continue over the Strait of Hormuz. The UAE has hosted air defenses and personnel from Israel, which joined the U.S. in the attack that sparked the war. I'm Julie Walker.
1: A Gaston County community is mourning the sudden death of an assistant baseball coach just before a high school playoff game. Casey McMillan passed away just before a contest between Stuart Kramer High and Burns High on Friday in Lawndale. The game was postponed as community members shared their condolences. On Saturday, a moment of silence was held to honor McMillan as the game went on. Rebecca Swift tells WSOC she brought her 11-year-old son to the ballpark on Saturday.
3: It's a game, but it's so much more than a game. It's about community. It's about love. It's about, you know, just sportsmanship and being there for each other.
1: It's not clear what led to McMillan's death. Hillsboro police are investigating in an accidental shooting that happened Saturday night near a reported house party on Oldie Street. The officials say an 18-year-old man accidentally shot himself in the leg around 10:30 p.m. EMS crews took him to a nearby hospital with injuries that were not life-threatening. Authorities also responded to reports of a large crowd in the area, but town officials say the party had ended earlier in the evening. No charges have been filed. 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
1: NCN News, I'm Kyle Nash. Police are searching for suspects in at least 10 apparent random shootings that took place primarily in South Austin over the weekend. The shootings left at least 4 people wounded. The city issued a shelter-in-place order for parts of South Austin, and authorities ask anyone who sees the suspects to call 911. On Sunday, Austin Mayor Kirk Watson provided more details about the shooting spree.
2: We are reporting multiple shootings throughout the area. 2 of those have been at our fire station, 2 Austin Fire Department stations. These are occurring primarily in South Austin, and we don't have any specific motive that has been identified. In fact, these actions appear to be random.
1: Emergency crews continued searching Sunday for a kayaker who disappeared on Roanoke Rapids Lake after a tandem kayak capsized Thursday night. Officials say one man was rescued near the dam while holding onto a life jacket given to him by the second kayaker, identified as Angel Rafael Aparicio Martinez. Crews from several counties and state agencies have used helicopters, drones, sonar equipment, and cadaver canine units in the ongoing search. Martin County officials spoke out Friday night for the first time since the firing of Social Services Director Angela Ellis over 1 week ago. Martin County Manager Drew Batts told WNCT.
3: Time of being short-staffed and all, I think they've gotten behind on certain things, and we're doing everything we can to try to help them get caught that up.
1: The county cited insubstantiated performance deficiencies, failure to comply with court orders, and a failure to fulfill the duties and responsibilities of the position as the reasons for the firing. Police are searching for suspects after shots were fired just after midnight Sunday in a southeast Raleigh neighborhood. Officers responded to shots fired on Putnam Road, a small street near Paint Rock Lane. A spokesperson with the police said homes were hit in the shooting between multiple people. They said no one was reported injured. The investigation is ongoing, as police are still looking for suspects involved in the shooting. 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
10: Got another beauty on tap, folks. Air temps starting the day off, mid to upper 60s as the sun comes up. Highs will hit the mid-80s this afternoon. Generally sun-filled sky out there. Winds out of the south at about 10 through the day. Overnight lows will dip back to the upper 60s, near 70 as we head back to work tomorrow morning. Clear skies, partly cloudy into the afternoon. Highs tomorrow again, lifting into the mid-80s. And that is your latest WITN First Alert Forecast. I'm meteorologist Jim Howard.
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7: Got another beauty on tap, folks. Air temps starting the day off mid to upper 60s as the sun comes up. Highs will hit the mid 80s this afternoon. Generally sun-filled skies out there. And that is your latest WITN First Alert Forecast. I'm meteorologist Jim Howard.
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1: MTN News, I'm Mike Raley. Republican leaders in the North Carolina Senate plan to begin pushing three proposed constitutional amendments through committees today ahead of full votes that could happen as soon as this week. One amendment would cap the state income tax as proposed in Senate Bill 1080. Senate President Pro Tem Phil Berger says,
2: "We've agreed that both chambers will pass a constitutional amendment for the November ballot that will lower the state's current tax cap to 3.5%.
1: Crews from multiple counties are continuing a massive search for Angel Rafael Aparicio Martinez after a tandem kayak capsized on Thursday night near the Roanoke Rapids Dam. Officials say Martinez gave the only life jacket to the other man in the kayak, who was later rescued. An iconic North Carolina lake is back open after being closed for over 18 months. Lake Lure suffered severe devastation during Hurricane Helene. Nick Sotal, the owner of Chimney Rock Smokehouse, tells WLOS,
3: "We're finally there, but there's many lights. And now with the lake, it's kind of that icing on the cake for us."
1: New inflation data could mean mortgage rates stay higher for longer, adding more pressure. As a result, many owners are choosing to renovate and improve their current homes instead of buying new ones. CBS Money Watch, Maya Blackstone.
4: You want to have that inspector look at the roof, the HVAC, flooring. So making sure that the house is waterproof, that there's no big gaps or cracks. Because over the years, if you don't take care of that house, that can turn into a really expensive mess.
1: Nine veterans were honored Saturday during the Fallen Heroes ceremony in Southport ahead of a burial at sea today at the nation's only Veterans Memorial Reef off the North Carolina coast. Founder Thomas Marcinoski.
5: "It is where we can have the individual veteran and spouse, if they'd like, be interred into the marker." And
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21: Got another beauty on tap, folks. Air temps starting the day off mid to upper 60s as the sun comes up. Highs will hit the mid 80s this afternoon. Generally sun-filled skies out there. Winds out of the south at about 10 through the day. Overnight lows will dip back to the upper 60s, near 70 as we head back to work tomorrow morning. Clear skies, partly cloudy into the afternoon. Highs tomorrow again lifting into the mid 80s. And that is your latest WITN First Alert Forecast. I'm meteorologist Jim Howard.
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9: Hot, humid, and muggy will be our theme for our Monday as we kick off a new work week. Today, highs getting up in the low 90s. South breeze, 5 to 10 miles an hour. Lows tonight fall in the 60s. We could see a little patchy fall kick off Tuesday morning. Still staying sunny and hot. Your highs in the low 90s. From the WYTN First Alert Weather Center, I'm forecaster Dustin Staples.
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1: NCN News, I'm Mike Riley. With Memorial Day weekend approaching, millions of Americans are expected to hit the road despite higher gas prices. Driver Marina Bassetti tells ABC 11 she's changed her travel plans due to higher prices.
2: I was going to take my dogs to Arizona, but now I'm going to take them to Asheville.
1: New CBS News polling shows growing concern about the economy as the war with Iran drives up gas prices and inflation. CBS News White House correspondent Olivia Rinaldi.
3: 69% of Americans say they don't have a clear understanding of the situation in the Strait of Hormuz as the war is adding to economic concerns here at home.
1: New inflation data could mean mortgage rates stay higher for longer, making more pressure to an already difficult housing market. Crews from multiple counties are continuing a massive search for Angel Rafael Aparicio Martinez after a tandem kayak capsized on Thursday night near the Roanoke Rapids Dam. Officials say Martinez gave the only life jacket to the other man in the kayak, who was later rescued. This friend says they're concerned.
4: I am worried about him because I don't know where he is. If he's fine or not.
1: Bishop William Barber II returned to the Greenville AMC Theater on Sunday, 2.5 years after staff removed him over the specialized chair he needs. The lawsuit has been settled. Barber suffers from a form of arthritis. He returned with his chair surrounded by loved ones for a private screening of the Michael Jackson biopic. Barber tells WITN.
5: You ask me, why do you fight so hard? Why do you go places? Why do you stand? And why do you keep pushing? Because in some ways, you keep pushing because you never want to give in to the pain or give in to the different ability.
1: Asheville Mayor Esther Mannheimer kicked off her campaign.
6: And they want to share that experience and their friendship with me on the one hand, but also our professional working experience.
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18: Kicking off a new work week, we're going to feel like the middle of summer today as we see a hot, humid day ahead of us here, mostly to partly sunny skies, highs in the low 90s, lows tonight fall in the mid to upper 60s, with a little patchy fog out of the, can't be ruled out, otherwise mostly sunny skies will kick off for Tuesday. Highs again in the low 90s. Again, south breeze under 10 miles an hour and staying hot into Wednesday. Watching for changes by late week as a few showers and thunderstorms will be possible. From the WITN First Alert Weather Center, I'm forecaster Dustin Staples.
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9: Hot, humid, and muggy will be our theme for our Monday as we kick off a new work week. Today, highs getting up in the low 90s. South breeze, 5 to 10 miles an hour. Lows tonight fall in the 60s. We could see a little patchy fall kick off Tuesday morning. Still staying sunny and hot. Your highs in the low 90s. From the WITN First Alert Weather Center, I'm forecaster Dustin Staples.
0: Alarm clock tapped out. Fred Rouse is clocking in. The wake-up show is rolling on the Beach Boogie and Blues Radio Network.

0: been lining it up. Oh, yeah.
1: Sing it to him, man.
0: Sing it to him, man. Line it up.
1: Yeah.
0: Come on. Line up that, babe.
2: Kick.
0: Oh, yeah.
1: Come on.
0: Now, look here. I want that guitar to fall in on that. Tighten it up now. Oh, yeah.

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0: Whoa, don't drift too far. Just a quick break for the folks who make this Seaside soundtrack possible. 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
1: NCN News, I'm Mike Riley. Jerome Powell stepped down on Friday as chair of the Federal Reserve after running the world's most powerful central bank through some of the worst inflation in 40 years. North Carolina State University economics professor emeritus Mike Walden tells NCN News.
2: People are on that, the Board of Governors. They're the real power. And the chair has one vote, just like everyone else. So ironically, in some sense, Jerome Powell is going to have the same influence, one vote, as he did when he was chair of the Federal Reserve.
1: Governor Josh Stein is working to address concerns about the coastline of North Carolina's Outer Banks. He said this on a trip to the coast.
3: The challenge is we can't stop the ocean. We can try to delay it, doing more beach renourishment. The other thing we can do is help move properties off the water's edge back.
1: The New Hanover County Disaster Coalition hosted a disaster safety expo over the weekend, gave residents tools and resources to help them prepare for emergencies and natural disasters. Maria Rodriguez, who is part of the New Hanover County Hispanic Latino Commission, told WWAY.
4: Our goal is just to acquire all this information and to disseminate it to our community so they're aware where they can get help. And we've learned about so many wonderful programs where everything is available and it's for free.
1: With gas prices soaring, transit companies across the country say they're already seeing a noticeable increase in ridership. CBS News' Tim McNichols.
5: Trailways, the largest network of bus companies in North America, also saw a 5% increase in March compared to last year.
6: And then we see April also up 9%. That's when we know it's not just natural growth. This is from the gas prices.
1: Even after recent rain, much of North Carolina remains locked into severe extreme drought. But Assistant State Climatologist Corey Davis tells SFNToday.com.
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0: Jack and two shakes of a corn dog stick. Corn dogs. More music is coming right up on the Beach Boogie and Blues Radio Network.
1: NCN News, I'm Mike Rayleigh. Republican leaders in the North Carolina Senate plan to begin pushing three proposed constitutional amendments through committees today ahead of full votes that could happen as soon as this week. One amendment would cap the state income tax as proposed in Senate Bill 1080. Senate President Pro Tem Phil Berger said,
2: For us to provide some assurance that the rate would not bounce back up at some point. And that's the reason for the constitutional amendment.
1: President Trump is standing by his statement that the finances of Americans are not a factor as efforts continue to find a way to peace with Iran. CBS's Olivia Rinaldi.
3: The president said it was a perfect statement. He would make it again. He also went on to say that people hear me when I say short-term pain is going to be short-term pain. The pain is much less than what people thought. And the president says that the short-term pain is worth it because it means that Iran will not have a nuclear weapon.
1: A new poll from the Carolina Journal shows that former North Carolina Governor Roy Cooper has expanded his lead in the race for North Carolina's U.S. Senate seat. Mitch Kokai with the Journal tells us that Cooper is strong among some key groups.
4: Roy Cooper is doing very well among the so-called independents. You know, we call them unaffiliateds here, but the poll asked independents. He had a 23-point lead there, 53% to 30%. Among the independents.
1: A man is dead after a shooting took place in West Charlotte on Sunday night. CMPD Major Michael Ford told WSOC.
5: An argument or an altercation, it just can't end in gunfire. There has to be a better way to resolve something.
1: Crews from multiple counties are continuing a massive search for Angel Rafael Aparicio Martinez after a tandem kayak capsized Thursday night near the Roanoke Rapids Dam. This friend says they're concerned.
6: I'm really concerned about this. I am worried about him because I don't know where he is.
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0: time for a short break, but don't worry, the good stuff never stays gone long. 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
1: NCN News, I'm Mike Rayleigh. Breaking news, pharmaceutical companies lost a bid today to get the Supreme Court to block Medicare-negotiated price cuts, meaning a Biden administration program backed by President Donald Trump will continue. AAA predicts a record-breaking 1.3 million North Carolinians will travel at least 50 miles from home over the Memorial Day period. That's an increase of about 50,000 compared to last year. AAA Carolina spokesperson Tiffany Wright says,
2: "What we're seeing now is that people are just more eager. They are excited, they are traveling with confidence, and they want to get those big bucket list trips in."
1: That's despite gas prices. Bishop William Barber II returned to the Greenville AMC Theater Sunday, 2.5 years after a staff removed him over a specialized chair he needed. Barber suffers from a form of arthritis. He returned with his chair surrounded by loved ones for a private screening of Michael Jackson biopic. His lawyer, Harry Daniels, would not discuss the details of the named lawsuit.
3: "We're not going to mention anything about the lawsuit. The lawsuit is done. If you want to answer a question about the lawsuit, look around."
1: Jerome Powell stepped down Friday as chair of the Federal Reserve after running the world's most powerful central bank. University economics professor at NC State Mike Walden tells NCN News Powell will still serve on a committee.
4: "I think he's very much concerned about preserving the independence of the Federal Reserve, which is written into the legislation that set up the Federal Reserve. And I think that's why he is staying."
1: Even after recent rain, much of North Carolina remains locked in severe or extreme drought conditions, but state assistant climatologist Corey Davis tells SFNToday.com,
5: "We have seen some improvements in those areas. That includes a shift from the extreme drought level back to severe drought. And then in the southern Piedmont around Union County, we have gotten rid of that area of exceptional drought."
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7: 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It's really a major part of the fabric of a community when there's a hospital there.
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1: NCN News, I'm Mike Rayleigh. Governor Josh Stein is working to address concerns about the coastline of North Carolina's Outer Banks. He said this on a trip to the coast.
2: What I want to do is partner with the federal government. Clearly, they're the ones with the resources. The state simply doesn't have the money to do all this by itself.
1: A poll of rural voters in North Carolina finds deepening economic anxiety about the cost of goods and a shift on how voters in these areas think about the role of government in their lives. Dee Davis is president of the Center for Rural Strategies and says
3: they were full of doubt, uncertainty, not happy with the way things were going. So that was a little surprising. We're not used to seeing this much pessimism in rural America.
1: Several states hold primary elections tomorrow. In Georgia, voters will pick a new governor to succeed outgoing Republican Brian Kemp. More from CBS's Skylar Henry.
4: On the Democrat side, we have someone who is pretty recognizable in and around Metro Atlanta. That is the former Atlanta Mayor Keisha Lance Bottoms, who is widely viewed as the front runner in that race.
1: The North Carolina State Bureau of Investigation says a special agent was struck by a bullet when a suspect pulled a gun on him. Authorities say the agents were serving an arrest warrant in Spruce Pine. Suspect 52-year-old Timothy Allen Holman. The agent was wearing a bulletproof vest. Crews from multiple counties are continuing a massive search for Angel Rafael Aparicio Martinez after a tandem kayak capsized Thursday night near the Roanoke Rapids Dam. This friend says they are concerned.
5: We just want to, find him.
1: The World Health Organization has declared a global health emergency over Ebola outbreak in Congo. Medical director of CBS, Dr. Celine Grounder.
6: The symptoms are often overlapping, very similar. Fever, nausea, vomiting, diarrhea, very common.
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0: The music's just catching its breath. 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
1: MCN News, I'm Mike Riley. Republican leaders in the North Carolina Senate plan to begin pushing three proposed constitutional amendments. One, to cap the state income tax. Jackie Pleasance lives in Raleigh and says...
2: It's getting harder every year to make ends meet, so anything they can do to cap it, stop any kind of raise, is good because I think they need to acknowledge it's getting very hard to live.
1: She talked to WRAL. Governor Josh Stein is working to address concerns about the coastline of North Carolina's Outer Banks. He said this on a trip to the coast.
3: Right now, they can only get reimbursed for the loss of their property once it's destroyed, which creates all kinds of environmental damage and is much more costly to clean up.
1: President Trump warns time is running out for Iran to make a deal to end the war. More from CBS's correspondent Caitlin Huey Byrne.
4: He said that the clock is ticking and there won't be anything left of them, Iran, if they don't get moving fast. Meanwhile, you have Iran's foreign minister saying that Iran can't trust the Americans.
1: A Republican senator who voted to convict President Trump in his impeachment trial after the January 6th riot pays a big price. Bill Cassidy lost his bid for another on Saturday. CBS's Finn Gomez.
5: This is really the overwhelming narrative right now in this story is that, you know, if you defy the president in these primaries, more often than not, they're going to have some consequences.
1: Two people are dead after a crash on U.S. 311 to I-40 westbound exit ramp. It happened about 2 a.m. on Sunday. 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
1: NCN News. I'm Mike Riley. AAA predicts a record-breaking 1.3 million North Carolinians will travel at least 50 miles from home over the Memorial Day period. AAA Carolina spokesperson Tiffany Wright.
2: I don't want to wait until, a possible, pandemic or something else happens that could prevent them.
1: Governor Josh Stein is working to address concerns about the coastline of North Carolina's Outer Banks. He said this on a trip to the coast.
3: What we should be doing is allowing homeowners to get rid of their home, to have their property purchased by the government so that they can either move it to another place or take the home down before it tumbles into the ocean.
1: A judge ruled in the Luigi Maglione case that some of the evidence can be used, but not all. Maglione is now accused of killing UnitedHealthcare CEO Brian Thompson. CBS News' Lilia Luciano.
4: Now we know that the jurors will be able to read these statements and others that could point to planning, to motivation, and things of this nature.
1: Crews from multiple counties are continuing a massive search for Angel Rafael Aparicio Martinez after a tandem kayak capsized on Thursday night near the Roanoke Rapids Dam. This friend says they're concerned.
5: I am worried about him because I don't know where he is, if he's fine or not.
1: A man is dead after a shooting took place in a West Charlotte community on Sunday night. CMPD Major Michael Ford told WSOC.
6: Whether you're walking away, calling somebody, but any time that something ends in gunfire, there's no turning back from that.
1: New York's Long Island Railroad has suspended service after union workers went on strike over the weekend. Thousands are affected. CBS News, Dorica Duncan.
7: According to the New York State Comptroller, there's a $61 million economic impact every single day with these people not working and folks struggling to get to their jobs here in the city.
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Boogie and Blues. Good afternoon. I'm Alan Vick on a toasty Monday afternoon. On today's Timeless Tracks, we'll salute Dennis LeCourrier from Dr. Hook, who passed away late Saturday night. So many great Dr. Hook tunes, and we'll play some for you. And I'll be here after 3. Hope you can join us.

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Beach Boogie and Blues, the one and only Billy Stewart on this very warm Monday. Billy Stewart, that's him, doing Secret Love. How are you? When I say warm, I ain't kidding. It is 93 degrees, 93 in Chocowinity, looking at about 95 today and tomorrow. It'll be warm on Wednesday as well. Next chance of rain looks like Thursday, and we'll have to keep an eye on the weekend. It looks like scattered stuff for the Memorial Day weekend is the way things are looking right now. Of course, that could change between now and then, but it doesn't look like it's going to be a complete washout of the upcoming weekend, but we could see some hit-and-miss showers and thunderstorms. I'm in the Greenville studio where I usually reside at 252-757-7795. Love this song, the Bee Gees. It's called Alone.

Dink and the Breeze Band, doing a medley of great Lou Rawls songs, and the only person that does Lou Rawls better than Dink is Lou Rawls. Coming up on today's Timeless Tracks, we're going to remember a guy. I loved his voice. I thought he was very underrated as a singer. I loved Dr. Hook. I was a huge Dr. Hook fan, and this guy was the voice for most of their hits. And just had, you may not know the name, but you know the voice. Dennis LeCourrier passed away late Saturday night at age 76. So we're going to play you some of the great Dr. Hook songs that Dennis LeCourrier sang lead on. And you're going to remember them, and you're going to say, man, what a voice. Dennis LeCourrier in the spotlight on today's Timeless Tracks in a few minutes. Here's Wet Willie.

0: That's Ann Murray on this hot Monday, Beach Boogie and Blues. Happy birthday to a young lady that I love to death. She turns 15 years old today, and she's an accomplished drummer and just a sweet, sweet, sweet young lady with great parents. Today is Lizzie Tobel's birthday. Happy birthday, Lizzie. Can't wait to see Lizzie tomorrow night at the Galaxy in Kinston. As we go see Without Further Ado, my buddy Mike and his girlfriend Nanette, we're going to go to the Galaxy tomorrow night in Kinston to see Without Further Ado. And today is the wonderful Lizzie Tobel. I love that young lady. She's great, and she'll be playing with the guys tomorrow night at the Galaxy. Happy birthday, Lizzie Tobel.
1: NCN News, I'm Melissa Vale. President Trump has ended his massive $10 billion lawsuit against the IRS. CBS's Stacey Lynn reports.
2: He agreed to dismiss the lawsuit in exchange for the creation of a nearly $1.8 billion anti-weaponization fund. Legal analyst Lori Levinson says this is unprecedented.
3: That you have a president like this who sues his own IRS and decides to dismiss it and instead put together what some people are calling a slush fund to pay to his supporters, including the January 6th insurrectionists.
2: The fund would compensate people claiming they were unfairly targeted by the federal government. Stacey Lynn, CBS News, the White House.
1: A gun and notebook that prosecutors say link Luigi Mangione to the killing of UnitedHealthcare CEO Brian Thompson can be used as evidence at his murder trial. The judge's ruling Monday partially rejects the defense argument that those items were seized illegally before a search warrant was obtained. It's a major win for prosecutors. The statewide Memorial Day Click It or Take It campaign and the Memorial Day Holiday Sober Driving campaign both launched today in North Carolina. Governor's Highway Safety Commission Director Mark Ezell says,
4: it's our hope now as we move forward that we can see a reduction in the number of traffic crashes. And we're doing that by the kind of projects to prevent these kinds of crashes occurring in the first place.
1: Charlotte High School track and field team was disqualified from the final race of the state championships due to an athlete's hand gesture as he crossed the finish line. Officials at the event said Mallard Creek had received a warning after Nyan Brown flexed toward photographers after winning the 300-meter hurdles earlier in the day. Brown's hand gesture was the team's second violation and resulted in the disqualification, costing the team what would have been their third straight track title. Mallard Creek principal Dr. Jared Thompson says the school is submitting an appeal. 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
0: The Monday Timeless Tracks, we remember a gentleman who sang on a lot of hit songs, and I've told you before how much I love Dr. Hook. They could do anything. They could do the comedy stuff, the off-the-wall stuff, the party stuff, the ballads, the, you know, when the in the 80s came along, and the love song. They could do it all. And Dennis, you know, sang most of the songs. Ray Sawyer sang some, but Dennis LeCourier, or LeCourier, I've heard it both ways. But anyway, we lost Dennis back on Saturday night. He was 76. He had been battling kidney disease. That voice. Again, you may not know that name, but you know that voice. So for the next little while, Dennis LeCourier with Dr. Hook in the spotlight on today's Timeless Tracks.

honoring the last surviving member of Dr. Hook, Dennis LeCourie, who passed away late Saturday night at age 76. That great voice. And the thing was, Dr. Hook, you know, they got played on rock stations, pop stations, country stations, easy listening stations. They were across the board. They were just one of those bands, one of the few bands that had success in just about every genre of music. They got some soul airplay with a couple of tunes that they did. They were just very diverse. Dr. Hook was great. They could do any style of music. And the voice for most of the hits was Dennis LeCourie. This is the one that got it started for him, 1972, on Timeless Tracks. This is Sylvia's Mother.

0: One of my favorite remakes of all time is Dr. Hook's remake of Only 16. Timeless tracks remembering Dennis LeCourrier on this warm Monday. You know, I mentioned earlier, Dr. Hook was just, they could just do it all. They branched out into all forms of music, all genres. They could do the funny stuff. I first heard this song when I was probably 6 or 7 years old. And I used to walk around the house when I was 7, 8 years old singing this song. And my mom was like, "What are you singing?" And I played it for her. My dad thought this was funny too. Dr. Hook, Dennis LeCourrier on lead vocal. It's called The Millionaire.
1: Before we begin, thank you. Thank you, oh, thank you, thank you. Thank you.
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1: I know.
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0: Timeless tracks, Beach Boogie and Blues in the early 80s. Dr. Hook moved from Capitol Records to Casablanca Records, and I think they did two albums with Casablanca. Dr. Hook, that was their final top 40 hit from 1982, and Baby Mixer, Blue Jeans Talk, as we've been remembering the music of Dr. Hook and the great voice of Dennis LeCourrier, who passed away late Saturday night at age 76. I will forever be a huge Dr. Hook fan. Love me some Dr. Hook. I'm just sorry that, you know, it took the death of Dennis LeCourrier to spotlight him. But I'll forever be a huge Dr. Hook fan, for sure.
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For Miss Nancy this afternoon, a little Elvis.

Mavericks, all you ever do is bring me down. Lots of college baseball over the next few days. The AAC and ACC tournaments. As I'm watching my Pirates, I think if ECU wins one game in the AAC tournament, I think they're in. I believe they're in, but they could, you know, silence all the questions, whatever, and just win the darn thing. But they, ECU, they have a double bye because they're the 2 seed in the regular season, so they will play Friday morning at 9 o'clock in Clearwater, Florida. My friend Buddy Medlin always goes down to Clearwater, so I know he's going to have a good time. One of these years, I'm going with him. That's on my bucket list to go to Clearwater to the AAC baseball tournament. Cap Mo, this one is 62 Chevy.

0: Beach Boogie and Blues, Seal Johnson, One Way Ticket to Nowhere. Coming up on Wednesday, the Community Corner, the Knights of Columbus from New Bern, the special guest at 4 o'clock on Wednesday afternoon for the Community Corner here on Beach Boogie and Blues. It is, sure enough, a warm day. It is 92 right now in New Bern. Tomorrow looks warm. Wednesday looks very warm. Chance of rain moves in on Thursday. And the best way to describe the upcoming Memorial Day weekend, it just looks unsettled. Not going to rain all the time. Not going to wash you out all the time. Just going to be hit and miss, scattered showers and thunderstorms around really Thursday, Friday, Saturday, and Sunday. So just got maybe a splash and dash, a bit of rain here and there for the Memorial Day weekend. We need the rain, but obviously we need good weather for any outdoor activities as well. So we'll see what happens, and we'll stay close to the guys and gals at WIT, and they'll let us know what's going on.
1: NCN News, I'm Melissa Vail. A judge ruled in the Luigi Mangione case that some of the evidence can be used, but not all. Odyssey New York reporter Mary Lynn Buckley has more.
2: The magazine found inside of Luigi Mangione's backpack in Altoona, Pennsylvania, McDonald's, along with his cell phone, passport, wallet, and computer chip, all won't be used during trial. Judge Caro says
3: the search of the backpack at the McDonald's was improper, warrantless search. The backpack was not within the immediate control, grabbable area of the defendant. The subsequent search of the backpack at the station was a valid inventory search.
2: Mary Lynn Buckley for CBS News, New York.
1: A drone strike has targeted the United Arab Emirates' sole nuclear power plant. No one has been blamed and no major damage is reported. But Sunday's incident highlights the risk of renewed war as the United States and Iran signal they would be ready to fight again. AAA predicts a record-breaking 1.3 million North Carolinians will travel at least 50 miles from home over the Memorial Day period. That's an increase of nearly 50,000 compared to last year. AAA Carolina spokesperson Tiffany Wright says
4: that time between noon and three, that's going to be some of the worst times to travel. So if you can leave after that, that might help you leave. You might not experience that much congestion.
1: Nationwide, AAA expects more than 45.1 million to travel for Memorial Day weekend. That's 1.4 million more domestic travelers than last year. We're learning more about an overnight shooting and the woman who died. According to the Durham Police Department, officers found a woman who had been shot after they responded to a shooting call just before 2 a.m. The family has identified the woman as Michelle Keenan. They say she was heavily involved in her community as an advocate and mentor. She worked for the 5K organization, which has a big initiative against gun violence. You're listening to NCN News.

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Chairman of the board, can't get over you, Beach Boogie and Blues. Can't get over news I got maybe about 45 minutes ago that a guy, I never worked with him in radio, but I knew him and met him a couple times, and he was very nice to me. A lot of people knew him, and he spent a good amount of time on Eastern North Carolina radio. Scott Scooter Green has passed away. You heard Scooter on a couple of Eastern North Carolina radio stations over the years. Just terrible news. My buddy Al Cannon found out a few minutes ago that Scooter Green has passed away. Rest in peace to Scott Scooter Green. A lot of people very sad. East Coast Rivieras. It's called We Can Build a Love.

Four Seasons and Who Loves You, Beach Boogie and Blues. My friend Bobby O'Neill sitting on the front porch listening this afternoon. Thank you, sir. Out at Ballads Crossroads. I went by to see Bobby and his mom this past Thursday. Miss Barbara was showing me around. I love Miss Barbara O'Neill. She's a sweetheart. Miss Barbara and I are going out dancing. Once she gets straight, and I've already promised Miss Barbara, we're going out dancing. She's a fabulous lady. Always sending me pictures and cool things. And Miss Barbara, so glad I got to know Miss Barbara right at the end of September last year is when I met Barbara. And I'm just very happy that we've maintained a friendship. Impressions, it's called I'm the One Who Loves You.

0: Tams for dashing debonair Derek Snyder. 5 o'clock cruise is coming. If you're packing up, getting ready to head out for Monday, congratulations. Be cautious. Be careful. 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Buckle up. 10-2 on that wheel. Seatbelt buckled. Speed limit obeyed. And you know what I'm going to say about that cell phone. If that car is rolling, leave that cotton picking cell phone alone.
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Catalina's and Say My Name on a 5 o'clock cruise, Beach Boogie and Blues. 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I cannot play Rick James and not think about Dave Chappelle. I'm sorry, I can't do it. 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

Beach Boogie and Blues, Holiday Band's version of the Shotgun Boogie on the 5 o'clock cruise. Rudy Toler is having a birthday today. Happy birthday to Rudy. Used to see Rudy quite a bit at East Carolina Motor Speedway and then down Summit Carteret. Happy birthday to the one and only Rudy Toler, who celebrates today. Jackie Moore with a song that was big for the writer Carla Bonoff, and Ronnie McDowell took this one to number one on the country charts. Jackie does a great job on a song called Personally.

0: NCN News. I'm Melissa Vail. Federal jury says it's too late for Elon Musk to sue OpenAI and the company's co-founders because of statutes of limitations. Musk was looking to force the company to revert to a nonprofit structure, claiming that CEO Sam Altman and President Greg Brockman improperly used a $38 million donation he intended to keep OpenAI as a research lab to develop AI for the benefit of humanity. CBS's Jill Ling Kent.
1: Those core questions about how a company like OpenAI should work, who should make money off of it, the nonprofit structure that was originally built versus what it is today. None of those questions were really addressed by the jury in this decision because they said, Elon Musk, you filed this lawsuit too late.
0: President Donald Trump says he is holding off on a military strike on Iran planned for Tuesday because serious negotiations are underway. Trump's announcement in a social media post Monday came as he had threatened the clock was ticking for Iran to strike a deal or fighting would renew after a fragile ceasefire. Governor Josh Stein was in Charlotte today to highlight the fight against opioid abuse. He spoke at Hope Haven, a substance abuse rehabilitation center, and highlighted how opioid settlement funds are supporting people recovering from opioid addiction and preventing fatal overdoses.
2: As Attorney General, I sat with parents all across the state who lost their children to this epidemic, parents like Debbie. The pain is heart-wrenching, and that's why we led a national bipartisan coalition of state attorneys general to take the big opioid drug companies to court and hold them accountable.
0: A Broughton Magnet High School teacher faces charges for accusations he sexually assaulted children, has resigned from the school, according to the Wake County Public School System. Coles, a career and technical education teacher at Broughton Magnet High School in Raleigh, faces 19 charges involving three child victims. Melissa Vail, you're listening to NCN News.
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5:30 Minaj doing Memory, Beach Boogie, and Blues. Tomorrow morning, Fred wakes you up for Tuesday. Looks like it's going to be another hot day tomorrow, another hot, dry day for tomorrow and Wednesday. Chances of rain start to ramp up some on Thursday. Uncle Cracker, it's called In Between Disasters.

0: Oz doing heaven in the afternoon on this Monday afternoon, beach boogie and blues. I don't know about you, but I want to hear a little Miss Jody. Do your thing, Miss Jody.
1: Let's do

0: Sanja Greer, Beach Boogie and Blues. I have enjoyed talking to you about my wife, Jamie, and all the great things that have happened with East Carolina weight loss, down 53 pounds. And I was talking to Jamie last night. We were just sitting around watching TV. Our beautiful cat that we love, PJ, was in her lap. And I said, you know what? I very rarely do I ever hear you complain about your knees now. You know, obviously, if we do something strenuous, that's a little different. 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I don't hear that nearly as much now with East Carolina weight loss. 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And when you do, just take a couple seconds, you know, when you get in there, whenever you can, just tell them that you heard about them with Jamie's journey on Beach Boogie and Blues. And that would mean an awful lot to me and an awful lot to Jamie, and we'd appreciate that a whole lot, all right?
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Joe Simon, Beach Boogie and Blues. That's it for me. I'm going to try to run up and see Jerry. I will give you a report tomorrow on Jerry. He continues to improve, and I know he's extremely thankful for all of you who have asked and, you know, called and sent messages on Facebook and text. A lot of you have asked me about Jerry, and we had him, you know, Saturday when I did his show, and he's getting better. He's just got a long process to heal.

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0: More shaggin', swayin', and sing-alongs are on the way. Beach Boogie and Blues returns in just a minute.
1: NCN News, I'm Alyssa Bale. President Trump says a planned U.S. military strike on Iran will not happen tomorrow. CBS's Stacey Lynn at the White House.
2: The president says the attack's been postponed after requests from leaders in Qatar, Saudi Arabia, and the United Arab Emirates. He said negotiations with Iran are underway and could lead to a deal barring Tehran from developing nuclear weapons, but said in a post on Truth Social that U.S. forces remain ready for what he called a full large-scale assault if the talks fail.
1: The Trump administration has announced the creation of a $1.7 billion fund to compensate allies of the Republican president who believe they were mistreated by the Biden-era Justice Department. The anti-weaponization fund was announced by the Justice Department on Monday as part of a deal to resolve President Donald Trump's lawsuit against the Internal Revenue Service over the leak of his tax returns. Republican leaders in the North Carolina Senate plan to begin pushing three proposed constitutional amendments through committees ahead of full votes that could happen as soon as this week. One amendment would cap the state income tax as proposed in Senate Bill 1080. Senate President Pro Tem Phil Berger says,
3: "We've agreed that both chambers will pass a constitutional amendment for the November ballot that will lower the state's current tax cap to 3.5%.
1: Other amendments would protect the right to farm as proposed in Senate Bill 1081 and protect the right to work as proposed in Senate Bill 1082. A man arrested on May 15th for reportedly shooting and injuring two people at an apartment complex in Asheville made his first court appearance May 18th at the Buncombe County Courthouse. 24-year-old Assessa Jackson was arrested on May 15th and faces multiple felony charges. Jackson asked for a court-appointed attorney during the video interview with the judge. 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
1: NCN News, I'm Melissa Vale. San Diego police say that the threat at the Islamic Center of San Diego has been neutralized. Officers responded to reports of an active shooter at the mosque, which is in a residential neighborhood south of downtown San Diego. KFMB-TV reporter Steve Price.
2: We are also hearing that some people have passed away inside. A young man came up and was very distraught. A family member of his works inside. He has not been able to get in touch with that person, and he is concerned that his relative is possibly injured, was a victim of the shooting inside the Islamic Center of San Diego.
1: A federal court on Monday dismissed claims filed against OpenAI and its top executives by Elon Musk, who accused them of betraying a shared vision for it to remain a nonprofit dedicated to guiding artificial intelligence's development for the good of humanity. Musk, the world's richest man, was co-founder of OpenAI, which launched in 2015 and went on to create ChatGPT. Asheville Mayor Esther Mannheimer kicked off her campaign for re-election on Sunday. Mannheimer hosted a free event at the Marquee in the River Arts District, hearing from community members who have worked with her. She tells the WLOS.
3: And they want to share that experience and their, their friendship with me on the one hand, but also our professional working experience, how we're able to collaborate, and why that's really important in leadership.
1: Mannheimer is running against City Council member Kim Roney, who announced her mayoral run in September 2025. A Clayton man was arrested Monday morning for allegedly stabbing and killing his mother, Clayton police said. 43-year-old Michael Sanders is charged with the first-degree murder of Roby Sanders. Police found the elder Sanders with multiple stab wounds when they arrived shortly before 10 a.m. Monday. Authorities plan to perform an autopsy on Roby Sanders on Tuesday at the chief medical examiner's office. There is no threat to the public, and police are investigating the incident. 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